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1: 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He noho, he whakarongo.
2: Okay, so don't go there being a know-it-all.
1: Mm-hmm.
2: Your job is to sit and listen.
1: Yeah.
0: All you have to do.
1: Yeah.
2: All you have to do.
1: Yeah.
2: Oh, right.
1: Yeah.
0: Ko tahi noa te mahi.
1: Hoi anō tāu he.
0: Ne? Yeah, hoi anō tāu he.
1: So, kei te horopaki me te wairua, o te kōrero, te tikanga, o te hoi anō i reira. Because, you know, ki te whakapāke i te hoi anō, however,
0: yes, yeah.
1: 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Verb. So this is the action that you need to do. This is what you need to do. With your mind, yeah?
2: Yeah. Wait, so you could still change that up and could I change it to tāku?
1: Yep.
2: He anō tāku.
1: Yep.
2: He anō tāku he pātai ngā pātai.
1: Kāpai.
0: Yeah.
1: Yep.
0: O hei whakautu I tāna. He anō, hoi anō tāu, kaue haere ki te hui whakaputa mōhio ai, hoi anō tāu, he noho, he whakarongo. 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
1: Mm.
0: So all I have to do is just this.
2: Mm.

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1: 95.4.
2: This is not your normal fight night. This is Knees of Fury. 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
5: Mm.
4: And then the peace was cemented between Ngāti Raukawa and Waikato through the marriage of Te Atarangi Kāhu Tuatahi, the mokopuna of Ngā Tokowaru, to Tāwhia ki te rangi, who was the great-grandfather of Kingi Pōtatau, Tāwhia ki te rangi tuata. Rawanganga, yeah. Great-grandfather.
5: On a different side.
4: No, Pōtatau's great-grandfather.
5: All right, yeah.
4: Married Te Atairangi Kāhu Tuatai.
5: Okay.
4: Who was Ngāti Raukawa.
5: Okay.
4: And she has Waikato ancestry, but she was living in Panehākua, close to Maunga Tautari. Now, Te Putu, in the war campaigns, Te Putu didn't take part in the war campaigns in his lifetime. But as, and he was still alive, and then Tāwhia ki te rangi was fronted the war. It was his son, yeah? But Te Putu was the same. He didn't go out and fight. Te Putu died, and Tāwhia ki te rangi took up the utu for the killing of his father. Yeah? This is Game of Thrones. It's Game of...
6: I'm thinking of all the houses.
4: Yeah, exactly. And this every iwi, he kōrero whēnei.
6: Aye.
4: Ne? And that was sort of a defining factor for Te Whero Pōtatau to be king, was he had these qualities. One, whakapapa.
5: Mm-hmm.
4: And two, all these other things. And he had... Te met, but he was a fighter.
6: Yeah.
4: So that's an example. And when he didn't want to take on, there's lots of kōrero and rahui, you know, we talked about some of them, but he had dues to pay.
6: Yeah.
4: Because people have moved against the family. And he had numbers that he needed to call. And that was one of the reasons why he didn't want to be king, because he still had needed to exact utu.
5: Right.
4: And he knew if he was to be king, he had to let all of that go and set an example for the rest of Māoridom to follow. Like, me mitu era, hey, how often, and you look, nā ngā tūpuna e rā mahi, and I'm not afraid to say, e tai o ngā mahi a o tātou mātou tūpune o mā, kare whaihua ki a tātou i nāi nei.
6: Yeah.
4: And you can't go around donging everyone.
6: Or eat anyone.
4: Yeah, that's why you play a slap game. Hey, but back then, hey, the slap was me patu.
5: Yeah.
4: But when Pōtatau said, no, that's enough, he was Waikato way out, all they needed to say, who was organising the hit?
6: Yeah,
4: the hit was going to happen, and it was for Kingi Pōtatau's, well, he wasn't king yet, his auntie. And it was Ngāti Haua that killed her and ate her.
6: Mm-hmm.
4: And I went walk there at night.
6: Ki Kiripaka.
4: Yeah.
6: Mm.
4: Yeah, kei konei. Mm. And she was cooked and was the last kaitagata, kei konei. Mm. 5 minutes that way. Wow. No, about 10 minutes walk.
6: There's a pakekehua about it, Elma.
4: Oh, that's right. The pakekehua. And, yeah, so there's a lot of things that Ariki, he gave away. And that was one of them. Yeah. Was, well, he had to pronounce war upon Ngāti Haua, but he didn't. And right. Miri Mutamihana, who Miri was
6: Mutamihana, yeah.
4: No Te Whare, wow. Inayane, and this is something that I was talking to Ngā Hui about, I was going, tātou o Tainui, Te Whare o Tamihana, Miri Mutamihana tara pipipi kā pai, Te Whare o tara pipipi kā pai, Te Whare Ariki o tara pipipi kāore.
5: Okay.
4: Yeah. Te Whare Ariki o Te Whero, ai. Ai. But ka tau, I konei, and I'll talk about I o tō Tainui nei, ka tau kupotata e kīngi, kua kore te rā whānau e ki he ariki rātou. 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
6: Mm.
4: So that stopped being said. So you can say the house of Tamihana, yeah. PPP, but not the royal household.
5: Yeah.
6: Yeah.
4: Engari, te whare o te heuheu, he whare ariki.
5: Okay.
4: Now, you need to maintain it. Just because, and koutou, you know, some of you going, I come from Ariki. Well, we all do.
6: Yeah.
4: Tamate Ariki Nui. Hey, toroa, he Ariki era. Mm. Tūpuna o tātou. Engari nāne, kao.
6: Hey, yeah.
4: You need to maintain the ritenga, the whakahaere and tikanga of what it means to look after a whare Ariki.
5: Right.
6: Yeah.
4: Not just claim pedigree from there.
6: Yeah.
5: Yeah.
4: So there's rules of engagement, and if you look at tikanga in that light, there's rules of engagement in how you look after a whare ariki and your tikanga practices for it to maintain, be maintained as a whare ariki.

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1: Taringa, he mea tuku nā te wānanga o Aotearoa. 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
3: Raupat, he whenua, he wai, he tangata. Raupatu, the land, the water, the people.
4: King Tāwhiō returned to the Waikato disheartened from his trip to England. He saw his people were impoverished, stricken by the land wars and confiscations. He established the Pokai, originally called Punakai, or source of food, on Kingitanga Marae, that he could attend annually and encourage the people to return to their marae. He said, I have instituted this gathering to feed the widowed, the bereaved, and the destitute. It is a doorway that has been opened to the multitudes of people and the bounty of food. The first pokai was held at Whatiwhati Hoi in March 1885.
3: Kia tupu, kia hua, kia puawai. To grow, to prosper, to flourish.
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3: 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Iwari Mafa.
4: Raupatu. He whenua, he wai, he tangata. Raupatu, the land, the water, the people.
5: In February 1938, Tumati agreed to an annual offer of £5,000 by the government with the provision for further negotiations. However, 2 months later, Tumati died. Negotiations were postponed till 1946, where Te Puia agreed to Prime Minister Peter Fraser's offer of £5,000 in perpetuity. In time, Tumati's hope for negotiations to resume between Waikato and the Crown came to fruition to complete their Raupatu settlement. In 95.
4: Kia tupu, kia hua, kia puawai. To grow, to prosper, to flourish.

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5: Oh, Kiwaha rhymes with Ngaki Ngaki Kororo.
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7: 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And it's to, I don't know if coddle is the right word, or sort of āhorite ki te nurture.
5: Nurture, ne?
6: Ah,
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6: Okay.
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8: Kia tupu, kia hua, kia puawai. 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
1: Where are you paddling your canoe to?
0: Where are you going?
2: E hoi ana tō waka kiwhia.
1: Yeah.
2: Like, do we say it as a pātai or?
1: Yeah.
2: Where the heck do you think you're going?
1: Yeah.
2: Okay.
1: But, you give a context. Ine e moe kei tēne te kiwhai.
0: Wa anō ki ei ko te waka pūkei katoa te preti.
1: Yeah.
0: At the tangata, so someone is at a hākari and they are piling it on, like they're getting
2: like
0: ready.
2: Like they're never going to eat again.
0: Winter hibernation.
1: Yeah.
2: Right.
0: Come out to tētai. E hoi ana tō waka ki here. Where are you going with all that provision?
1: Yeah.
2: Okay, yeah.
1: So that's the kiwaha.
2: Okay.
1: Do you really need that much food?
0: Yeah. Yeah, are you not coming back? Like, is this it for you?
3: Ko taupiriku ao, ko kai tōtehe, te purupuru o te waka, te reo o tainui.

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1: This is part of, I'd say, all the history.
2: Amazing.
3: Yeah, these guys have got something special.
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4: Nau mai whakatau mai ki a taringa, nā te wānanga o Aotearoa, ki runga i te reo irirangi o Tainui.
5: I remember sitting out there before, you mentioned this quick little kōrero, Pawa something, Pawa.
6: Ah, yeah. Pawa Pukunui, Pawa Taringa Rahirahi.
5: Mm-hmm. Yeah, what's the context behind that?
6: So Taringa Rahirahi is about his observation. He was quite observant. Used to, you know, in some of the kōrero, he used to sit at the, you know, ka noho te rangatira. Ki te ahi kā, closer to the fire, but he'll sit at the back to be able to listen to the iwi speak.
5: Ah.
7: So there's backbiters! Well, that's where the kōrero goes down.
8: That's where it goes down, man. Yeah. Around the ashtrays.
7: I like how you say, Taringa Rairi was observant.
8: Yes.
7: And you know,
8: yep.
7: I don't know if I shared on Taringa I rongau I te awa tupua I whanganui, te taonga tohunga o reira o ko tūrama tēnei. 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
8: Wow.
7: And that's that multi-sensory.
8: Yep.
5: Yeah.
7: You know, I tētahi e kōrero ana ki au, I can actually see what's going into my ears, you know what I mean? Because you're for your imagination. And etai waka ki te kui etahi mea kai te whakarongo koe. Hea te oro, what I hear, ei. Nei tei, ana.
6: That is, I like that.
7: Yeah.
6: You see, but you are not seen.
7: Yeah. Yeah, koe rā.
6: Pawa Pukunui, it's about humility.
7: Yeah.
6: You know, well, e ai ki ngā kōrero Pawa used to leave this, he used to eat the scrap kai so his iwi could eat the,
5: nice.
6: The primal cuts. And just being humble, you know, ko te mea nui, ko te iwi. So that's here, some of our kōrero in Parehauraki, you know, used to eat the, but the delicacies to most of our tūpuna, you know, like the tero tero and type of kai, so.
7: Yeah, it's like the skin on Kentucky Fried Chicken.
6: Yeah. The good old livers and the hearts.
5: Yeah.
7: Ngā ate ate.
6: Aye. So he used to leave the primal cuts for his, you know, mo te iwi ki te kai. And,
7: do you like tero tero?
6: Oh, it's a quiet taste. It's depending on the time and, you know, if the moon aligns right, then.
7: And who cooks it? And who's cleaned it?
8: Yeah, well, who's cleaned it?
6: Usually, Ngāti Hauwa, you know, well, my partner's from Ngāti Hauwa, so every time I'm usually in Ngāti Hauwa is usually when the...
7: That's Tero Tero Country.
6: Yep.
8: Yes, sir.
6: They do make a good Tero Tero, actually.
7: Yep. And blood gravy.
6: Yep.
8: Ooh.
7: Yep. That's what gravy is, people. If you make a real gravy, you know, it's all the blood that's got...
5: The juice.
7: The mai, the kiko, the meaty.
6: So yeah, they cook a good tiro too. I like it because they pat it beautifully too, so it actually looks...
8: Make it look nice.
5: They make it look presentable.
7: Yeah, we used to play tricks on our cousins. I won't name who they were and tell them to blow the tiro tiro to clean it out. But before you put the hose in it, you blow it before you put the hose in. Anyway, I love you, my cousins. That trick got played on me too.
8: Yeah.
5: You got to learn it from somewhere.
8: Got to move it somewhere, yeah.
7: So koe raka, so Pawa Taringa Rahirahi, Pawa Pukunui.
6: So it's about, humility and observation.
5: Where, I want to know, maybe just yours, but where are the marae around your area?
7: Kia ora.
6: Ah, ka pai, so we've got Wharekawa marae in Kaiowa.
5: Yes.
6: Kerepehi marae over in Kerepehi.
7: Yeah.
6: He ahua rere ki tawa marae, he marae.
5: Where's Kerepehi?
6: Kerepehi's not too far from Ngātea, between Ngātea, Pairoa, between Pairoa on your way to Thames there. So you got Ngātea, Pairoa, and then Hotereni, or Te Kauairanga.
7: Yeah.
6: Te Kauairanga Te Ngomatue, or Tawa Wahi.
7: Yeah.
6: And then just in between those, you've got
7: quite a length, you know.
8: Yeah, it's quite a stretch.
7: From Wharekawa.
6: Yeah.
7: And Ngā Maunga, Ngā Maunga. And sorry.
6: Kohi nui, te maunga i Kaiwa, ko Whakatiwai te awa.
7: Whakatiwai.
6: Whakatiwai. And then you got Waiheke as well.
7: Yeah.
6: Piritahi marae over in Waiheke.
5: Yes.
7: So pewhia tō whanau ngā tanga ki a Ngāti Wai, mērā iwi o Waiheke. ko ai anō nei wi o Waiheke? 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
6: Ngāti wai ke Aotea.
7: What about Ngāti Manuhiri? Are they in there?
6: Ngāti Manuhiri, not to my knowledge, no.
7: I'm just grilling you.
6: Yeah. I see. Whakamātou te ori. Korohere will do the same thing, I think.
7: Yeah. I'll probably get a ring after you listen to it.
8: Yeah.
7: Of felicitations. Yeah.
6: But he pai au e whakamātou te ori.
7: Aye.
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7: Yeah. Mm-hmm. 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
6: Ai. 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
6: 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But I'll leave that story.
7: I'd hazard a guess though, that it's from there that we have the kupu whakarite, he ika hai kūpenga.
5: Okay. You need to break down this kupu whakarite for me.
7: Okay, so ika.
5: Yeah, I was just thinking, it's got to be related to ika āwhiro.
7: Yep, it can be, but not all the time.
5: Okay.
7: But ika?
5: Fish.
7: Hai.
5: To cut up.
7: I like it. Chop. She's like doing this.
8: She's doing karate kung chop.
7: And kupenga?
5: Net.
7: Yep. So put it all together, what do you get?
5: Ika chop net.
7: Yep. So and what sort of person would that be?
5: Some sort of warrior.
7: Yeah. Yeah.
5: Okay. Looking at you two
8: there. So when you go knitting? You go mahi kupenga.
6: Kupenga.
8: You catch a whole lot of fish.
5: Yes.
8: And one fish might...
7: Keep threshing.
8: So
7: yeah, even though...
8: I've got my cardigan and then you've got a whole lot of... Got a school of fish and one fish.
5: Okay, so it gets out of the net.
7: No, it fights to the end.
6: Fights to the end, yeah.
5: It'll keep threshing until the net is...
7: You got to remember they weave their next day. So if you get something like a... Oh, maybe not that because barracudas are in the deep, but some of the fish, and it's a rarangai, kua he mea raranga. And then you get a fish doing that, ruins your net.
5: Yeah.
7: Hey, and it can be used, well, it's been taught to me both in the positive and not the negative, but someone that sometimes ikahai kuping and someone who just goes to a hui for a fight.
8: Yeah, that's how I learned that context.
7: Yeah, they just want to, you know. And then the other time, someone that won't give...
5: If a disruptor.
7: Yeah, it can be a disruptor.
8: And a
7: kei te aho, te horopaki.
8: Yeah.
6: But it's kind of like ninjutsu.
7: Yeah.
6: Kind of a bit of a ninja. Can't be contained or... You know.
7: Yeah.
6: Yeah, so that's... e te o ngā tamariki a pāwara o ko tukutuku. Te kupura ika hai kupenga.

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1: Taringa, he mea tuku nā te wānanga o Aotearoa. 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
3: Raupatu, he whenua, he wai, he tangata. Raupatu, the land, the water, the people.
4: Around 1890, King Tawhiao established the Kingitanga's first parliament, Ko Te Kauhanganui at Maunga Kawa near Cambridge. It had a council of 12 tribal delegates called the Te Kaumarua. They advised King Tawhiao on policy and communicated his messages to the iwi. The Kauhanganui remains in existence today and is the modern Waikato Tainui tribal government, which came as a result of the Waikato Tainui Raupatu settlement 20 years ago.
3: Kia tupu, kia hua, kia puawai. To grow, to prosper, to flourish.
5: 35, 4, 31 years on in the house. 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
3: Raupatu. 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Raupatu, the land, the water, the people.
4: No muri mai te whakaeke a ngā ope hoia i te rohe o Waikato ki te tonga o te awa o Manga Tāwhiri, tatāna ki te kotahi irakati rua miriona eka o ngā whenua hurino i te rohe o Waikato i murua e te krauna, i raro i te ture whakanoho noho whenua o New Tirini, kotahi mano warurau ono te kaumātoru. 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
6: No taku tamaiti, haere toni ki te kohanga, hoki mai ki te kāinga, ka mea mai te kiwaha, he whakaora ai te nuinga pai, meki, ki te kāinga, ko whioke.
7: Whioke.
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7: Ifke.
6: Oh, yeah, no.
7: No, re, fioke.
6: Fioke.
7: Ka te tei tauira.
8: That's like, yeah, fuzzy, yay.
7: Yeah,
8: fuzzy.
7: Fuzzy. Yeah. I just hear the...
6: Ko hea.
8: Okay. Well, kwa tai mai tō tātou manu here ko kiu, fioke.
7: Fioke. Have you got bros and that's all they do when you talk to them? Or they just go, shh.
9: Haupatu, he whenua, he wai, he tangata. Raupatu, the land, the water, the people.
10: In 1912, King Mahuta died, and his eldest son, Te Rata, was crowned the fourth Māori king. Although he was shy and sickly, he was strongly supported by his cousin, Te Puia. The following year, Te Rata led another ope to England to petition King George and Queen Mary to return Waikato confiscated land, which breached the Treaty of Waitangi. In June the following year, he had an audience with them that proved fruitless. The claims were referred back to the New Zealand government to investigate.
9: Kia tupu, kia hua, kia puawai. To grow, to prosper, to flourish.

0: Here's another phrase we can use around the whare in the evenings. 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
1: He reo kōrero, he reo ora. A spoken language is a living language.

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Very different tohu huarere today from ina nahi. Yesterday was quite like the, want to go to the beach. Today, rangi ka pua pua ko pata pata ia te wā. 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Kyla Greening up next me te waiata Your Company. 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

0: Atu ai te nā me tēnā waiata te ata mahina. 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The voice of Arija, Betty Ann, is helping a health Aotearoa encourage more whānau to get their tamariki immunised. A new campaign called Story to Tell uses a waiata, whānau stories and kōrero about whakapapa, aroha and protecting tamariki. Betty Ann wrote and sings the waiata with her own tamariki also joining her in the recording. The campaign shares the real experiences of three whānau and the decisions they have made around childhood immunisation. Health New Zealand says 71.3% of Māori tamariki were fully immunised by age 2 in June this year, compared with 83.7% nationally. That Māori rate has improved from 60.6% in September 2024. Health officials say some whānau have barriers such as the cost of living, difficulty getting healthcare and a lack of trust. The campaign aims to support whānau to have kōrero with trusted health professionals and make informed decisions about their tamariki. The campaign includes 11 ads across TV, online and social media, along with Betty Ann's waiata. Health New Zealand says the kaupapa shows how waiata and whānau stories can help share important messages about the health and future of our tamariki. Ka pai, koera tēnā, hemi peke tēnei, ahiahi Māori.
1: Uakina mai rā te tatau o te waharoa.
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0: 288 iwi, and all it means is?
1: Too late. You've missed it.
0: Too late, you missed it.
2: Too late, you missed it.
0: Yeah. Who have you heard use this?
2: Man, I can't remember the last time I heard it.
0: Yeah.
2: We've so, we've progressed well.
0: Yeah.
1: Right,
2: in terms of Te Reo Māori.
1: Yeah.
2: But
1: yeah.
2: these are one of the dimes of the 90s and 80s.
0: Quina, and I think even before then, it's one I hear from a particular generation.
2: Oh, yeah.
0: No ngā paipakeke.
2: Mm-hmm.
0: So, Quina, tētou nā me tino rango nei a Timoti.
2: Aye, aye, aye.

0: All right, Jeannie Aiko there, mete waiata so good. All right, this is so good too from Waikato Tainui. A pua ora. Pua Ora, remember that, Ingoa. Pua Ora is back. Waikato Tainui have partnered with Banker, B-A-N-Q-E-R, offering Pua Ora, which is a two-week learning experience designed to build your confidence with money and support your financial well-being. There are three programs available. The first one, a Banker High Junior, generally aimed at rangatahi age 13 to 18. It covers financial literacy concepts broadly and allows students to engage in many different areas, from progressing through a career to buying a whare. The next one, Banker High Senior, student-led and learning at your own pace. This program is suited to rangatahi who have completed the Banker High Junior program and focused around decisions and situations students will likely face during their first years after high school. And then Banker Beyond Senior or Pakeke for adults building personal finance knowledge. So each program is designed to be engaging and accessible to any level. You learn things like how to manage bank accounts, what interest is, managing debt, planning for today and tomorrow, buying a house, investing your money, and so much more. Well, getting started is easy. You can sign up online at the head on over to Waikato Tainui Facebook page, probably the easiest. You'll see the post there. There is a link where you can register. So sign up online, easy peasy. Check your emails and sign into Banker. Learn in your own time. Watch Pūtea Tip videos and earn rewards as you go. Pua Ora will officially start during the holidays, school holidays, running from the 28th of Hepetema to the 11th of Oketopa. Come on. All right, so go to Waikato Tainui Facebook page, or you just go to our Tainui Live Facebook page and you'll see that post. Donnell Jones up next, Mete Waiata in the Hood. Te award, Whaimuria Donnell, and Mete Waiata, Ko Wai Aho. He mi peke tēnei, ahi ahi mārie.
1: Upoko pakaru, meka, teka rānei. Whāwhiao is the pā that is mentioned in the song E Pā Tō Hō. True or false? Whāwhiao is the pā that is mentioned in the song E Pā Tō Hō. True or false? False. It is Te Wano who is mentioned in the song E Pā Tō Hō. He is an uncle to Rangiamoa who composed the waiata.
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2: Whakaroa mai, kua tai mai aha kariha kina kina.
3: Morena Nams, how are you mate? How's your week?
4: Yeah, morena Jay.
2: Mai te papa kainga ki te papatākaro.
3: Those are the days Nams when we were getting a $20 people voucher.
2: Hā kina kina, e whakakaha i te whānau, i te iwi katoa. If you

0: Well, I'm on my Anone crusade. A few episodes back, yeah. We were giving a solution or other ways of using or other kiwaha that would replace the habit that some have formed in using anone. How would you say they were using it as just to open the line?
1: And furthermore,
0: as a consequence, is that we looked at
1: added to that,
0: mm-hmm. and like so, instead of anone e huama, you can say kamutu.
2: Kamutu.
0: Kamutu. Kamutu. 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
2: Just going back to anone, it's actually for, it's as if blah, blah, blah.
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Te runanga nui o ngā kurukaupapa Māori is calling for Māori and the Crown to make education decisions together. The call comes after the Waitangi Tribunal found that the government breached treaty principles during changes to the national curriculum. The tribunal said Māori were not properly involved in the changes and that there was not enough evidence the reforms would reduce education gaps for Māori. It also found the changes put less focus on te reo Māori, tikanga and mātauranga Māori. Te Runanga Nui co-chair Dr. Rawiri Wright says Māori should be involved from the start of major education decisions, not brought in after the big decisions have already been made. The group wants Māori education experts as well as whānau, hapū and iwi to have a real role in shaping the future of education. It also says the foundations of kaupapa Māori education, including te aho matua, need to be respected. Meanwhile, the Chief Ombudsman is looking into claims that Ministry of Education staff may have been encouraged not to create written records that could be requested under the Official Information Act. Those claims have not been proven. Te Runanga Nui says the bigger issue is whether Māori have a meaningful say in decisions about the education, identity, language and future of their tamariki. Koe rā tēnā, hemi peke tēnei ahiahi mai.

0: きておのからか。
1: タイムリーライフ。
2: クプフォカリテリテリテジャリトマイ。
3: Hey, Ariki Noanoa.
4: Likened to a great whale and his attributes.
3: Yeah, this is another mihi that you can use for leaders, to mihi to them and their abilities and their expertise. I'll probably use this for somebody on the coast.
5: Is that like, could you use it for someone like Whai McClatchy, who was a wahine that stood up at Tūranga Waiwai?
3: Yeah, absolutely. To any leader and their attributes and wahine mai, tāne mai, even Kai Karanga, when I think of somebody like Pānia, for instance, Pānia Papa, te te tangata, pai ki te reo, nui ana pukenga, you can use this as a mihi to her as well.
4: Oh, my, so it's like the waterbenders.
3: I kia ora, there you go. All right, avatar all day.
5: Avatar all day.
2: Jai te mai, hey!
6: Te waharoa ki te taiao.
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0: Every episode, we usually start off with a kiwaha o te wiki. But sometimes with our iwi o te wiki guests, they change it up with a kianga. So he kiwaha ki anga rānei. Do you have any of those to share with us?
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2: Whānake whakamua.
1: Develop forward,
0: That's mean.
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2: Whanake whakamua.
3: Whanake whakamua.
2: Whanake whakamua.
3: Yeah.

0: Cheche kampai naya de mete waiata slow burn. All right, kahihiko rotorua hei apopo mete hanei. Hey, ratapu, I like using the old hanei kupu. So this weekend, Aotearoa New Zealand Māori Rugby League is happening. Mawatato nei tamariki ki rotorua. 2,500 plus tamariki will be hitting the field this weekend. Ki whea ki rotorua at the Rotorua International Stadium. No, narunga I tēra. Kara whiua rā koutou tamariki mā. Have a good one this weekend. Hopefully the weather is kēra pai. Ki te kore? Oh, well. I'm sure, I know that they'll go hard anyway. Hey, because that's what they do, our tamariki. Right, Eternal up next. Me te waiata, I want to be the only. Mohi whai muri ia Eternal. Me te waiata, me pehara. And then Pawa with Sweet Reggae. Ki runga I te reo o Tainui, I wa te kaumarima I rawha.
1: Upoko pakaru, meka te karanei. It was Te Kōti that built the house Te Tokonga Nui Anoho. True or false? It was Te Kōti that built the house Te Tokonga Nui Anoho. True or false? True, Te Kōti did build Te Tokonga Nui Anoho.
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1: This is where it's at, Farmer.
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0: Okay, I need the kiwa. 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
0: And just to put a spin on things, I'm gonna ask Erica. I'm just gonna say, Ida, and see what she says back.
1: Dot.
0: No.
1: That's Ida Kati, right?
0: No. Ida's, no. Ida's also speckled. So Ida, Ida.
1: Yeah, like core Ida Ida in core the Ida, Ida. Bottomly pots covered in spots. Harry McCleary book that's translated.
2: Yeah, koe na te kupu, eh?
1: Yeah.
2: Core Ida Ida.
0: And tetehi o nga tani whanana te wako o tainui arahi mai. Ko tō neinga, ko paneireira.
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0: 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Paneireira he. Ai, he Pacific Ahara Dolphin.
2: Yeah, marama.
0: Oh. Ana koe ra te tete o nga tani whanana te wako tainui.
2: Ai, ai.
0: Yeah.
1: Hey, that's so cool.
0: Yeah. Okay. Puheri ira.
2: Ira. Ana tokai.
0: Ah, it could be. So ira is like, yeah, look in front of you. Kei whia te mena. Ira. Kei mui ako.
2: Ah.
1: Ira. Ira.
2: Ira.
0: Yeah, ira.
2: Ira. Ah, yeah. Ira, ara, ana.
0: Yeah.
2: Ara. Yeah, yeah.

I don't know what called Brian Kelly met tēnā wāta. Feels right. I love it. 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That ain't you. 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

0: Che kapai pere wi hongi de mete waiata kiamanawa. Alright, tatai mai fai kinei kote karere e haere a kinei. The Child Poverty Action Group is calling on all political parties to explain how they would reduce child poverty. The group says about 169,300 tamariki, around 1 in 7, are living in material hardship. More than 350,000 tamariki are also living in households struggling with financial insecurity. The numbers are higher for some groups, with 25.1% of Tamariki Māori and 31% of Pacifica children living in material hardship. Ahead of the election, the group has released a plan focused on incomes, housing, health, disability and education. Its ideas include higher wages, increased benefits, more social housing and free GP and after-hour health care for everyone under 18. The group also wants changes to working for families, more support for disabled tamariki, and cheaper early childhood education. These are proposals from the Child Poverty Action Group and are not policies agreed to by all political parties. The group says Aotearoa is still well above the government's 2028 target of 6% for child material hardship. It is now asking political parties to explain what they would do to make sure every tamaiti has enough kai, a safe home, healthcare and access to education. Koe ra tēnā, he mi peke tēnei, ahiahi Māori.
1: Huakina mai rā te tatau o Te Waharoa.
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3: 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Hey,
4: te mahi piere nuku tēnā.
0: That is a difficult job.
5: E mahi ua ua, ne?
4: Ia, yeah, koia, ngā mahi ua ua katoa. 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And it could be somebody who physically, has a physically demanding job, mahi piere nuku tēnā. You could be a scaffer or whatever. You're up early in the morning, use your hands, you know, nothing to do with hard mahi.
0: Even at the gym?
4: Even at the gym, you know, if you're squatting 250 kgs, oh, hai mahi piere nuku tēnā.
5: Or if you're trying to lift your auntie up, mahi piere nuku tēnā.
0: Who does that?
4: Yeah, you can be used in so many ways. It's like you have to shut auntie up. Mahi piere nuku tēnā. Good luck with that one.
3: Jai te mai, hey!
1: Tomo mai, whakawhaiti mai, ki te waharoa.
2: Te waharoa, with him.
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0: 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Taking the sunshine out of...
2: Yeah.
0: Hoeno ko te nehe, kupu anō mo te saint.
3: I thought it might have been related to the nehe nehe nui.
0: Hoeno, en ko te nehe, ko te kupu anō mo te pai. Nu nei te pai.
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0: 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Te tiro ki tēnā hikoe ana. 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
2: Koia ane.
0: Ai.

0: Tēnā, me te waiata, stupid love songs. Right, most people buckle up automatically, but some young Kiwi tāne still aren't. That's why Manawatu, Taranaki, Northland and Waikato NPC rugby teams will be wearing bespoke jerseys featuring seatbelts on their matches, not because they're role models in the community, but because they know when you lose a player, it affects the whole team. So we want people to ask themselves, who do I wear my seatbelt for? Could be your whānau, your mates, even your pet. Remember to buckle up every drive, and if you're going to the game, get there and back safely. More to the point, make it a habit. I thought it was a habit. It's not. So if you're that one that never wears a seatbelt, wear your seatbelt. Peter Andre. Coming up next, Peter Andre, Mysterious Girl. Tuari Brothers, Whaimuri, Peter Andre, me tārātou waiata te pū. Damien Jr., Marley after that with Make It Bundum. And then Pras with Ghetto Superstar. He me peke tēnei, ahi ahi Marley. E
1: 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True or false? 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True or false? True. 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
0: 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See, someone might have more mana in terms of, well, they two are kana.
1: Yeah.
0: Te tera mana tera. 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
2: Right, yeah.
0: Hey.
1: Yeah.
0: It's like some of those, you know, these days, shoddy diners back in the day. Hey, they were pretty
1: gross. Engari, nui tō rātou
0: tupu. Oh, man, because you could only get... You go there for that taste.
1: You go there for that taste.
0: You know?
1: Yeah, that grill hasn't been cleaned in generations.
0: That's because of the flavour.
1: Koe na te tupu.
0: That's right. That's right. Yeah. And koe ra tērā kupu.
1: Yeah.
3: Ki waha. Te waharoa ki te ao mārama.
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0: Drinks in front of Jake. 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Tuki te manawa. A tātai mai, whae ki nei. Clear the throat first. E whae ki nei ko te karere e haere a ki nei. New research has found positive results from the Māori Achievement Collaborative, or MAC, which works with schools to improve outcomes for ākonga Māori. The program supports principals and school leaders to build stronger Māori cultural knowledge and leadership. Research by the New Zealand Council for Educational Research found 88% of principals said MAC improved their understanding of leadership for Māori success, and 96% said the program helped make te reo Māori and tikanga more normal in their schools. The research also found 79% of principals believed Māori students were enjoying school and achieving success as Māori. Attendance has also improved. MAC says the number of Māori students attending school more than 90% of the time increased from 54.95% in 2024 to 65.2% in 2025. The program now works with more than 500 kura around the country. MAC says its approach focuses on removing barriers for Māori students and building stronger relationships between kura, whānau, hapū and iwi. Government funding for MAC ended at the end of last year. MAC National Director Leanne Ōtene says the new research shows why the government should consider funding the program again. The evaluation says the changes can also flow through to teachers, classrooms and relationships with whānau and mana whenua. Koira tēnā, he mi peke tēnei, ahi ahi marie.
1: Hui hui a mai ki te waharoa. Te waharoa with Hems.
2: Kupu whakari te rite rite kia rito mai. Hey.
3: I hopu manawa.
4: Someone with natural talent and intuitive cleverness.
3: Yeah, this is a good mihi to somebody who has those abilities. What's going to be used as an idol? You know, ke taku i hopu manawa tēnā koe.
4: Oh, I love that.
3: If you're thinking about somebody who you idolise for exactly those traits right there, use as lead.
5: Could you use it for someone that has passed on?
3: Yeah, ke te hopu manawa, haere koe ki, ko whiturangi te, haere koe, yeah. Somebody, you know, that you idolised or had all of those attributes while they were living, and just to look at homage to them and me to them on their journey to the next realm.
4: I love that, and because we've no doubt all have had a idol that we have looked up to.
2: Jai te mai, hey!
1: Te waharoa ki te taiao.
6: Te waharoa, with Hems.
7: Sounds like gambling, right? 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

0: Te huri tonu ki te kiwaha ne, lest we, kia moe mai koutou. Usually, with our timing, someone comes out with a card.
1: Yes.
0: He me e whakaati mai ana ki a mātou te taima.
2: He mata taima.
0: He mata taima. Kei waita taima.
2: Kei waita taima.
0: There's a kiwaha there, waita taima.
2: Waita taima o te taima.
0: O te taima, koe mumu taima.
2: Aye.
0: But i tēnei taima, that's not our kiwaha.
2: Kia ora.
0: Ko tā tātou kiwaha, ko te hea te aha.
1: Hea te aha. Okay, and what's that got to do with the person with the timer?
0: Wow. You know? Ahakoa puta mai te ratangata me tana,
2: Tohuwa.
0: Tohuwa. Hea te aha. Kaori e yaroake.
2: Ai.
1: Okay.
0: Yeah, so even though that person came out with their notice showing the time, didn't matter, that person took no notice of
1: them. Yeah. No notice of them.
2: Kaori e yaroake atua te kaikōrero ki ai.
0: Yeah, koe ra te heaha te aha. To no avail, didn't matter.
1: Yeah, that's... See, I thought heaha te aha was something different. I just thought it was like what's the haps? What are we up to?
2: Yeah, ko pēnei hoki.
0: Ai.
2: Yeah.
0: Well, e koe ra, kei te horopaki, e aha ana te aha.
2: Ai.
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1: Yeah. To know about.
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0: Yeah.
2: Me tohu ana i te tikanga o te...
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0: 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Yeah, daylight saving. It's my favorite time of the year. Daylight saving kicks off. So 1 hour forward Sunday morning. Yeah, our smart devices, they'll automatically do it. But, you know, like your microwave clock or your home clock, you'll have to obviously manually do that. But 1 hour forward. So do that before you go to bed tomorrow night. And then when we wake up, we'll be wondering, we've lost an hour, which we have because of the daylight saving. So an hour forward, but you know what that means, though? We're going to get more sun, longer days. Bring it on! Yes, and ka oti a daylight saving, the first Sunday of Aperira of April next year. So bring it on, bring it on. Yes, my favourite time. There you go, just the FYI. Joe Public, whaiake nei, me te waiata live and learn. Te reo taki wā dan, whai muri I tēnā waiata, me tāna waiata. He tohunga, Alfordery. Alfordery, oh my god. Alfordery. Where did that come from? Alfordery featuring Logan Bell after that with Fire, and then Monica with So Gone. It's Friday. Okay. Emi Pigate Day. Aya Himari.
1: Kingi Tafiol composed the Karakia Whai Marire. True or false? Kingi Tafiol composed the Karakia Whai Marire. True or false? False. The Whai Marire prayer was composed by Te Ua Haumene.
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0: This is not your normal fight night. 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
7: Kia ora, ko ngā hui e whareki tōku ingoa, and this is my reo story. I normalise te reo Māori by speaking it wherever I want to, whenever I want to, however I want to. Te reo Māori is cool.
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2: Just going for the hell of it. No reason for going. Just taking along.
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1: Yeah, yeah, just go for the sake of it. Just, yeah, third wheel. Wingman, being the wingman.
2: Wingman sounds better than third wheel.
1: Yeah.
2: I have experienced third wheel and nah, not my cup of Milo.
1: Yeah, so how you would use this is that if you're out someplace, it goes, oh, cheer, what you up to, bro? How come you came tonight? It goes, Heidi, couldn't you know? I'm just taking along with the brace.
2: Yes. Heidi,
0: to my hey. But, he whenua, he wai. He tangata, Raupatu, the land, the water, the people.
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0: Kia tupu, kia hua, kia puawai, to grow, to prosper, to flourish.
5: Tainui Live endeavours to adhere to the guidelines set out by the Broadcasting Standards Authority. However, if you believe that we have breached the codes of broadcasting practice and would like to make a formal complaint, please call us now on 07824 5650 or email us at info@tainuilive.co.nz. All complaints must be lodged in writing, outlining the details, and sent to Tainui Live, PO Box 648 Hamilton, within 20 working days of the incident.

Kia ora, I'm Troy Kingi. This song I'm about to sing is a song composed by Apanui legend Rikirangi Gage, and it was probably the best farewell song ever written, I reckon. It was written for Te Ao Muhurangi. It's called Kaore Te Aroha.

0: He whenua, he wai, he tangata. 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
1: In March 1987, Robert Te Kotahi Mahuta, on behalf of himself, the members of Waikato Tainui, the Tainui Māori Trust Board and Ngā Marae Tōpū, submitted a claim to the Waitangi Tribunal under the Treaty of Waitangi Act in relation to the Raupatu and was registered with the Waitangi Tribunal as Wai30. According to the testimonies by Waikato Kaumātua and Kuia in affidavits, the injustice of the Raupatu was still felt by Waikato as in the past.
0: Kia tupu, kia hua, kia pua wai. To grow, to prosper, to flourish.
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0: What do you think that okay, I like what we've been doing. E a ki o whakaro te tikanga o tērā kiwa, Erika? Kei a koe e roa ana.
3: Like, take your time?
0: Yeah, you're warm.
3: Warm, okay.
0: It's something to do with time.
1: Yeah.
3: Oh, you took your time?
0: Nearly. So it's part of a negative connotation of this one.
3: Oh, okay.
0: Yeah.
3: Like, you took too long.
0: Yeah, no, like, you're you're late.
1: You're late. Oh, yeah.
0: You're the one that's making things long.
3: Yeah.
0: Hey,
3: yeah.
0: Hey,
3: yeah. Yeah.

0: patu, he whenua, he wai, he tangata. Raupatu, the land, the water, the people.
1: In 1989, the Crown and Waikato entered into direct negotiations. Waikato pursued compensation on the basis of their long-established principles of land for land. First, as land was taken, land must be returned. Second, the money is the acknowledgement by the Crown of their crime. In 1993, Nationals Minister of Justice, Douglas Graham, became the Minister of Office of Treaty Settlements, and as a goodwill gesture, the Crown vested the Hopu Hopu military base in Potatau Te Whirowhiro for the benefit of Waikato.
0: Kia tupu, kia hua, kia puawai. To grow, to prosper, to flourish.

0: Rangatira.
1: Here's another phrase we can use in the mornings when it's time to get the kids up and off to kura. Have a great day at school. Kia hari ngā mahi ki te kura I te rā nei. Have a great day at school. Kia hari ngā mahi ki te kura I te rā nei.
0: He reo kōrero, he reo ora.
2: A spoken language is a living language.

0: cycling this weekend?
1: Yeah, heading out tomorrow.
0: Okay, remember to have a hmm.
1: Eh?
0: Yeah, go hard, but have a hmm first. And wear all that fancy protective gear you've got. Because you're the best with getting the kids to help in the community garden, and we're going to need all hands on deck if we're going to get those tomatoes as big as last year.
1: Yeah, those tomatoes were like volleyballs. Will do.
2: If you get injured and can't help in the community, it affects others. So have a hmm and think, if you get hurt, who gets harmed? Find out more at acc.co.nz.
3: No, but he whenua, he wai, he tangata. Raupatu, the land, the water, the people.
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6: Mm-hmm.
5: So things with the instances, like as if serves you right.
6: Yeah, good job.
5: E koe, e koe.
6: Enge, we grew up with enge.
5: Enge,
6: and yep. I've come to learn e koe, e koe.
5: Yeah, I never heard enge until I came to these regions. Yeah,
6: yes. So, And then you felt really lucky.
5: Yeah, and I was like, enge.

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1: 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Tae ana.
0: 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I think just tae ana.
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1: Does it mean flash, eh?
0: Yeah. It means when someone is looking well... So e hoa mā, ko te tikanga o tēnei, ko te hanga o tētahi tangata, te papai o te hanga o tētahi tangata. 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
0: I would use it when someone is dapper, or really, you know, really informal dress.
1: Yeah.
0: Yeah, kia tai e ana tō te hanga o te tangata.
1: Right. What about that pretty well-known catchy song from Ngā Tūmanako?
0: Yes.
1: Tae, te tū.
0: Te tū. Yeah, aye, aye, aye, aye.
1: Yeah, that's a cool waiata.
0: That's a cool waiata, yes. And to my understanding of that waiata, just using that as a focus point, is talking about the stance of our wahine.
1: Yeah.
0: And the way they carry themselves. So not so much just about their clothing, the way they clothe themselves, but how
1: but
0: they carry
1: how,
0: yourselves.
1: Yeah, how they carry themselves.
0: Yeah, yeah.
1: And because that was a poi too, eh?
0: Yeah, yeah.
1: So it was
0: yeah.
1: all about basically celebrating women.
0: Yeah, absolutely. Yeah, yeah. yeah.

0: He whenua, he wai, he tangata. Raupatu, the land, the water, the people.
1: Tumate Mahuta was the third son of King Mahuta. On several occasions, he represented his eldest brother, King Te Rata. When King Te Rata died in 1933, his nephew Koroki became the fifth Māori king, and Tumate was one of his nephew's close advisors and guardian. Around that time, Tumate was the leader of a rangatahi group founded by Pei Te Hurenui Jones, which sought to negotiate a settlement compensation promised for the Waikato confiscation claim following the Sim Commission report, which was released in 1926.
0: Kia tupu, kia hua, kia puawai. To grow, to prosper, to flourish.
2: Ko taupiri te maunga, ko Waikato te awa.
3: O tainui.
2: Te reo o tainui. 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

0: Here's another phrase we can use around the whare in the evenings. It's time for bed. Good night. Ko tai ki te wā moe. Pō mārie. It's time for bed. 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
1: He reo kōrero, he reo ora. A spoken language is a living language.

0: he whenua, he wai, he tangata. Raupatu, the land, the water, the people.
1: Pai Te Huri Nui Jones was one of the principal stalwarts for the Kingitanga. He was an advisor to Te Puia, King Koroki, and Te Ariki Nui Dame Te Atai Rangikahu. Following the recommendation of the Sim Commission, Pai Te Huri Nui played a major role in the negotiations and helped in the preparation of the Waikato Maniapoto Claims Settlement Act 1946. He was King Koroki's representative and inaugural chairman of the Tainui Māori Trust Board.
0: Kia tupu, kia hua, kia puawai. To grow, to prosper, to flourish.
2: Ki waha. 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
4: Spoken about koia as an emphasis word before.
2: Yeah, we've used it for maybe, I think, oh, I don't know, whatever episode it would have been, but you know, you can say koia.
3: Koia hoki.
2: Like, yo.
3: Yeah, that's it.
2: Koia.
3: Yeah.
2: Koia, koia. Was like, yeah, okay, sure. Koia, koia. Yeah, sure.
3: Mm.
2: When you think it would be like, yo, right on, but yeah. And then you've got koia poo.
3: Mm.
2: And if anyone, wow, I don't know which parts of the neighbourhood of Tainui uses the re, but I know...
3: Koia re?
2: Yeah.
3: Oh, yeah.
2: You can say koia re.
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2: 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So, we're going to have a conversation about tero, but that's okay. We can put up pakaru first.
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0: and I used this initially in a waiata that I composed he rangi ko takotoke ana ko tinga te ngārara. And some of you might sing that waiata and not know nāku tērā waiata.
2: Oh, he rawe. He rawe e te iwi.
1: I think we've talked about it before.
0: We have.
1: On Taringa.
0: Yeah, yeah. That's right. It's been on Taringa.
1: We dissected it a little.
0: Mm-hmm. And pakuru ana te tero o te tīkaukau was in there. In the context of being absolutely, you know, you've overdone it.
2: Yeah, yes.
0: In terms of eating.
1: Oh, I know that feeling well.
0: Yeah. You know, when you think, oh, I'm just going to have one more, and you do, and then one turns into 10.
1: Yeah.
0: Anā koera. You're absolutely, hea te kupu pake?
1: Bloated.
0: Be bloated.
2: Yes, Spite bloated. Yeah.
0: You are, anā, bloated. Ko tinga te ngārara. Koera tērā, engari. Ko pakaru te tero, you're just had it.
2: Yes.
0: Yeah. You know, you've done yourself in really because, because of you've eaten too much, you've done yourself in.
2: Yeah, and you know, when you're talking about pakaru ana te tero, I'm thinking to myself, oh, you're almost on exploding point.
0: Yes.
2: You know?
0: Yeah.
2: We, and that's the imagery that I get from our kiwaha.
0: Yeah.
2: Yeah, good boy.

0: He whenua, he wai, he tangata. 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
1: Ko te whakaritinga a te komihana o Sim, kia utua a Waikato e 3,000 pauna ia tau. 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
0: Kia tupu, kia hua, kia puawai. To grow, to prosper, to flourish.
2: Ko taupiri kuao, ko kai tōtehe, te purupuru o te waka,
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0: Alright, the fanner. Today we look at the days of the week. Ra Tapu is the Maori kupu for Sunday. Ra Tapu, Sunday.
1: He reo kōrero, he reo ora. 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

0: He whenua, he wai, he tangata. 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
1: Te Puia was always thinking about the future of her people, saying, if I dream, I dream alone. If we all dream together, we can succeed. She changed her mind about education. Ken Koreki wanted his adopted son, Robert Te Kotahi Mahuta, to be a mechanic. But Te Puia intervened and sent him to Mount Albert Grammar School in Auckland. Later, he became the principal negotiator for Waikato's continuing claims against the Crown regarding their land confiscation to its settlement 20 years ago.
0: Kia tupu, kia hua, kia pua wai. 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
2: Kia huri ki te kiwaha, I ngā tonu nei. 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
2: 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I tuku tīwhiri au. I reka?
4: Okay.
2: Said, you're like, where? I didn't even feel the presence of a tīwhiri.
4: Yeah, I needed to try and backtrack. What did you say before you actually said kei tō ihu?
2: Aye.
4: That one when you referred to your own nose.
2: Yes. Koina.
3: Tō ihu rānei.
2: Yeah. Kia huri ki te kiwa kei tōku ihu tō.
3: Aye, aye, aye. We shall turn to our kiwaha.
2: Yeah. And it's
3: right as it is at
4: which is right there on your nose.
2: Yep.
4: Right there in front of your nose.
2: Koina hoki.
3: Aye, aye, aye.
2: Koina te tikanga o te kei tō ihu, ne? And I suppose ko te, wow, kao, ko te pūtake o te kiwaha nei, ko te whakamahinga o te ihu.
3: Aye, aye.
2: Me ona rā wiki wiki tanga, engari, ai, ko te kei tō ihu, exactly what you said, right there in front of you.
4: Right in front of you like your nose.
5: Te reo o tainui, rokohangātu, ko te rerekētanga.

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1: 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Raupatu, the land, the water, the people.
2: In 1894, King Tawhiel died and his eldest son, Mahuta, became the third Māori king. King Mahuta created the king movement's first courts with judges, clerks and registrars. King Mahuta was asked by Prime Minister Richard Seddon to be a member of the Legislative Council and a minister representing Māori on the Executive Council. Mahuta accepted and was sworn into Parliament in 1903.
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0: 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How are you this afternoon? 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
1: 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A spoken language is a living language.

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2: 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Someone could be talking about something and saying, wow, such and such is going on, but this has happened and therein lies the problem. Therein lies the problem. Yeah. 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

0: 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I'm not just wandering about.
1: Yeah.
0: And mā tātua and I think perhaps the Tai Rāwhiti might say, karore.
2: Karore, ai.
0: Yeah. 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
2: Iaua. 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
0: Yeah, you have some word that's on the other end of the spectrum.
2: On the other.
0: So, koe ra te parore, to wanda ne.
2: Mm.
0: And kaewa, you got kupu like kaewa, means to be same sort of a thing. But kaewa, te rere ki o te kaewa, you haven't got a home. Mm. 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And then we got the tēnei kupu, which is a sort of fun one. 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
2: Tipi, ai.
0: And again, tipi haere and parore are different.
2: Mm.
0: Hey, parore is the sort of going about. Tipi haere, you're on a trip of
1: right,
0: some sort.
1: Yeah, yeah.
0: You've there's a plan where you've planned to go such and such, but between te a and the u
2: and the u,
0: I wanganui I te a me te u, you have a tipi haere.
1: Yeah.
0: So koe rā te tipi haere. 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
0: But you're quite definite, not only where you're going to end up, but how you're going to end up there. 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
0: Kia tupu, kia hua, kia puawai. To grow, to prosper, to flourish.
2: Tainui, te reo o Waikato.

0: another phrase we can use in the mornings when it's time to get the kids up and off to kura. Get the Weet-Bix out of the cupboard. 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
1: He reo kōrero, he reo ora. A spoken language is a living language.

0: He whenua, he wai, he tangata. Raupatu, the land, the water, the people.
1: The Sim Commission recommended that a payment of £3,000 per annum be made to Waikato as compensation for excessive confiscation of Waikato land. Tū Mate, the Rangatahi Group and the Kingitanga didn't accept that offer, saying that since land was taken, land should be given back, and that financial payments would only compensate the wrongdoing. So began negotiation over the next decade with National Prime Ministers George Forbes, Peter Fraser and Finance Minister Gordon Coates and Labour Prime Minister Michael Savage.
0: Kia tupu, kia hua, kia puawai. To grow, to prosper, to flourish.
2: Another kiwaha that came up.
3: Yes.
2: Pretty cool. Mauakenei.
3: Mauakenei.
2: Mauakenei.
3: Ah, mauakenei.
2: Ah, mauakenei.
3: Ah, mauakenei.
4: Yeah. Mauakenei.
2: Yeah.
4: Like mau as in court, catch.
3: To be, and tēnei, a mau e whakamarama.
2: Well, ko te... Ko te tikanga o te kupu, o te kōrero, o te kianga, te kiwaha, mauake nei, forever and a day.
3: Yeah.
2: Forever
3: and continued. Infinity.
4: Okay.
3: To infinity and beyond.
2: And beyond.
3: Ah, mauake nei.
4: Oh, ah, mauake nei. Yeah. So, okay.

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1: Raupatu, he whenua, he wai, he tangata. Raupatu, the land, the water, the people.
2: In 1926, a Royal Commission was appointed called the Sim Commission, chaired by Supreme Court Judge William Sim, to consider the confiscations under the New Zealand Settlement Act 1863. The Sim Commission's findings and recommendations was that the compensation be granted pursuant to the Waikato Maniapoto Māori Claims Settlement Act Trust Fund for an annual payment be given to the Tainui Board Trust Fund and the Tainui Māori Trust Board to administer those funds for the benefit of Māori and the Waikato whose lands had been confiscated.
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2: Okay, so don't go there being a know-it-all.
1: Mm-hmm.
2: Your job is to sit and listen.
1: Yeah. All you have to do.
2: Yeah. All you have to do.
1: Yeah.
2: Oh, right.
1: Yeah.
0: Ko tahi noa te mahi.
1: Hoia no tau he.
0: Ne? Yeah, hoia no tau he.
1: So, kei te horopaki me te wairua, o te kōrero, te tikanga, o te hoia no i reira. Because, you know, ki te whakapāke i te hoia no, however,
0: yes,
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0: Verb.
1: So this is the action that you need to do. This is what you need to do. What do you mean, then?
2: Wait, so you could still change that up, and could I change it to tāku?
1: Yep.
2: He ono tāku.
1: Yep.
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2: O tū au ki uki, o nanahi, o nāianei, te reo o tainui, te puna kōrā.

0: Here's another phrase we can use around the whare in the evenings. 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
1: He reo kōrero, he reo ora.
2: A spoken language is a living language.

0: He whenua, he wai, he tangata. 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
1: In February 1938, Tūmati agreed to an annual offer of £5,000 by the government with the provision for further negotiations. However, 2 months later, Tūmati died. Negotiations were postponed till 1946, where Te Puia agreed to Prime Minister Peter Fraser's offer of £5,000 in perpetuity. In time, Tūmati's hope for negotiations to resume between Waikato and the Crown came to fruition to complete their Raupatu settlement in 95.
0: Kia tupu, kia hua, kia puawai. To grow, to prosper, to flourish.
2: Ko te kiwaha I te rā nei, ko te?
3: Ko te rāpea.
2: Rāpea.
3: So we looked at koia and how it's used to emphasise or change the context of something.
2: Yeah.
3: And I thought e pai ki te...
2: Add on.
4: Like
2: koia rāpea. You're
3: going to
2: add on
3: koia
2: the next
3: rāpea.
2: One.
3: So, whakarongo te wā. Māku rāpea, māku koe e awhie.
2: So I'm happy for you.
3: Is the composer like questioning, or I might help you?
2: Yeah.
3: Or I might help you, rāpea?
2: Yeah. Yeah.
3: It's actually, it's an indeed. I will indeed.
4: Ah.
3: Yeah. So when someone says, oh, kia kai tātou ki tēnei, Wharekai, say, ai rāpia, absolutely.
4: Okay.
3: Ai rāpia.
4: Oh, yeah. So it's,
3: okay. Kia haere rāpia ki reira, let's go there.
2: Thank you for bringing that back for me. Yeah, because I wareware au I reira rā tērā kōrero iriana.
3: Ai.
2: Yeah, awesome. Yeah, māku rāpia.

0: Mā te reo Māori e kākahu I o whakaaro. Mā te reo o Tainui e kipakipa.
1: Raupatu, he whenua, he wai, he tangata. Raupatu, the land, the water, the people.
2: King Tāwhiao returned to the Waikato disheartened from his trip to England. He saw his people were impoverished, stricken by the land wars and confiscations. He established the Pokai, originally called Punakai, or source of food, on Kingitanga Marae, that he could attend annually and encourage the people to return to their marae. He said, I have instituted this gathering to feed the widowed, the bereaved, and the destitute. It is a doorway that has been opened to the multitudes of people and the bounty of food. The first pokai was held at Whatiwhati Hoi in March 1885.
1: Kia tupu, kia hua, kia puawai. To grow, to prosper, to flourish.

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0: Kia tupu, kia hua, kia puawai. To grow, to prosper, to flourish.
2: Tainui, te reo o Waikato.

0: is another phrase we can use in the mornings when it's time to get the kids up and off to kura. Hurry up, you're running late. Kia horo koa, kei te tō muri koe. 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Kia horo koa, kei te tō muri koe.
1: He reo kōrero, he reo ora. A spoken language is a living language.

0: Pātu, he whenua, he wai, he tangata. Raupatu, the land, the water, the people.
1: Since the establishment of the Kingitanga in 1858, the government vehemently opposed it. After much deliberation by the Crown in July 1863, they sent military forces to unjustly invade the Waikato and cross the Mangatawhiri River. This initiated war against Waikato and their allies. By April the following year, after persistent defence of their lands, Waikato and their allies had fallen back and taken refuge in the King Country.
0: Kia tupu, kia hua, kia puawai. To grow, to prosper, to flourish.
2: Kiwa. 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
3: FK!
2: Oi anō?
3: No re, Fioke.
2: Fioke.
3: Ka te tei tauira.
4: That's like, yeah, fuzzy, yay.
3: Yeah, fuzzy. Fuzzy. Yeah. I just hear the...
2: Koia.
4: Okay. Well... Kua tai mai tō tātou, manu heri kō kiu, fioke.
3: Fioke.
5: Have you got bros and they just, that's all they do when you talk to them? You, or they just go, shh.
6: Kōrero tia te reo Māori i ngā wā katoa.
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0: Te reo o tainui.
2: Raupatu, he whenua, he wai, he tangata. Raupatu, the land, the water, the people.
3: In 1912, King Mahuta died, and his eldest son, Te Rata, was crowned the fourth Māori king. Although he was shy and sickly, he was strongly supported by his cousin, Te Puia. The following year, Te Rata led another ope to England to petition King George and Queen Mary to return Waikato confiscated land, which breached the Treaty of Waitangi. In June the following year, he had an audience with them that proved fruitless. The claims were referred back to the New Zealand government to investigate.
2: Kia tupu, kia hua, kia puawai. To grow, to prosper, to flourish.

0: kiwaha.
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1: Where are you paddling your canoe to?
0: Where are you going?
2: E hoi ana tō waka kiwhia.
1: Yeah.
2: Like, do we say it as a pātai or?
1: Yeah.
2: Where the heck do you think you're going?
1: Yeah.
2: Okay.
1: But, you give a context. Ine e moe kei tēne te kiwhai.
0: Anoa ki eiku te waka pūkei katoa te preti.
1: Yeah.
0: At the tangata, so someone is at a hākari and they are piling it on, like they're getting
2: like
0: ready.
2: They're never going to eat again.
0: Winter hibernation.
1: Yeah.
2: Right.
0: Come out to tētai. E hoi ana tō waka ki here. Where are you going with all that provision?
1: Yeah.
2: Okay. Yeah.
1: So that's the kiwaha.
2: Okay.
1: Do you really need that much food?
0: Yeah. Yeah. Are you not coming back? Like, is this it for you? Cutty.

0: he whenua, he wai, he tangata. 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
1: E ai ki te kōti pīra ki Haiteri Puata a te kōmihana o Sim, e whakaatu atu i te hōhonutanga o ngā tūkeno ngā hua o te raupatu whenua kia Waikato. 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
0: Kia tupu, kia hua, kia puawai. To grow, to prosper, to flourish.
2: Te reo o tainui. 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

0: Here's another phrase we can use around the whare in the evenings. What shall we have for dinner? Yahai kai mā tātou I te pōnei. What shall we have for dinner? 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
1: He reo kōrero, he reo ora.
2: A spoken language is a living language.

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0: Kia tupu, kia hua, kia puawai. To grow, to prosper, to flourish.
2: Well, I'm on my Anone crusade. A few episodes back, yes. We were giving a solution or other ways of using or other kiwaha that would replace the habit that some have formed in using anone. How would you say they were using it as just to open the line?
3: And furthermore,
2: as a consequence, is that we looked at
3: added to that.
2: Added to that, mm-hmm. And like so, instead of anone e hoa ma, you can say kamutu.
4: Kamutu.
2: Kamutu. Kamutu. Furthermore. And in addition to my last thought, kamutu.
4: Just going back to anone, it's actually for. It's as if blah blah blah. Is that right?
2: Yeah,
3: it's like okay. It's as if.
2: It's as if.
4: Okay. Just checking.
2: Yeah, itui anone kuia te mangoe o te whare.
4: He stood as if he was the spokesperson.
2: Mm-hmm. Yeah. But people hang on to ano, and then they get ano. But okay. Kamutu is furthermore.
3: In addition to that,
2: yeah.
4: Kia koe he tauira?
3: Ko te wānanga o te roa tēnei. Kamutu, he wāhi, tai ana e te tangata te ako i te reo.
2: Kia ora.
3: I te rorohiko, i te mahi pakihi anō hoki.
2: Ka pai.
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1: Rau patu, he whenua, he wai, he tangata. Rau patu, the land, the water, the people.
2: Around 1890, King Tawhiao established the Kingitanga's first parliament, Ko Te Kauhanga Nui at Maunga Kawa near Cambridge. It had a council of 12 tribal delegates called the Te Kaumarua. They advised King Tawhiao on policy and communicated his messages to the iwi. The Kauhanga Nui remains in existence today and is the modern Waikato Tainui tribal government, which came as a result of the Waikato Tainui Raupatu settlement 20 years ago.
1: Kia tupu, kia hua, kia puawai. To grow, to prosper, to flourish.

0: Every episode, we usually start off with a kiwaha o te wiki. But sometimes with our iwi o te wiki guests, they change it up with a kianga. So he kiwaha ki anga rānei. Do you have any of those to share with us?
1: I guess one of the big ones is the whanake whakamua.
2: Whanake whakamua.
1: Develop forward, eh?
0: That's mean.
1: Developments, eh? Whether it's real development, personal developments, iwi development.
2: Whanake whakamua.
1: Whanake whakamua.
2: Whanake whakamua.
0: Yeah.

0: he whenua, he wai, he tangata. Raupatu, the land, the water, the people.
1: In 1985, the Waitangi Tribunal wrote in the Manukau Report Y8 that from the records of Sir John Gorst in 1864, the report of the Royal Commission 60 years after that, and from historical research almost a century since the event, all sources agree that the Waikato people never rebelled but were attacked by British troops in direct violation of Article 2 of the Treaty of Waitangi.
0: Kia tupu, kia hua, kia puawai. To grow, to prosper, to flourish.
2: Tainui, te reo o Waikato.

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1: 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A spoken language is a living language.

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0: Kia tupu, kia hua, kia puawai. To grow, to prosper, to flourish.
2: Kiwa! Tūreiti e te iwi, and all it means is...
3: Too late, you've missed it.
2: Too late, you missed it.
4: Too late, you missed it.
2: Yeah. Who have you heard use this?
4: Man, I can't remember the last time I heard it.
2: Yeah.
4: We've so, we've progressed well.
2: Yeah.
3: Right, yeah.
4: In terms of te reo Māori.
3: Yeah.
4: But
3: yeah.
4: these are one of the dimes of the 90s and 80s.
2: Quinn, and I think even before then, it's one I hear from a particular generation.
4: Oh, yeah.
2: No ngā taipakeke.
4: Mm-hmm.
2: So, Quinn, te reo nā me tinurango nei a Timoti.
4: Aye, aye, aye.
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0: 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Taking the sunshine out of...
2: Oh, yeah.
0: Weno ko te, o ko te nehe, kupu anō mo te saint.
3: I thought it might have been related to the nehe nehe nui.
0: Weno, and ko te nehe, ko te kupu anō mo te pai. 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
1: Ah, koia. 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
0: Yeah. Hei te pēne te haro. Ah, tiro ki tēnā hikoe ana. 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
2: Koe ane.
1: Kia ora.
0: Yeah.

0: Keeping it Maori all day.
1: This is part of it. I'll say all the history.
2: Amazing.
1: Yeah, these guys have got something special.
0: 95.4 Tainui Live.
3: Kia ora, ko tua koe ohia tōku ingoa e whakarongo ana koe ki tōku waiata manatū. Ki te reo irirangi o Tainui Live. 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

0: he whenua, he wai, he tangata. 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
1: Following the unjust invasion of Waikato south of the Mangatawhiri River, approximately 1.2 acres of land throughout Waikato Tainui was confiscated by the Crown under the New Zealand Settlements Act in 1863. This was to punish people of Waikato and gain control of the land placed by them under the protection of the kingitanga.
0: Kia tupu, kia hua, kia puawai. To grow, to prosper, to flourish.

0: Morning, it's your Rebel 30 for the part that I hear. Today I'm going to teach you how to ask somebody how they are. Kei te pewhia koe. How are you? Kei te pewhia koe.
1: He reo kōrero, he reo ora. A spoken language is a living language.

0: rat, he whenua, he wai, he tangata. Raupatu, the land, the water, the people.
1: Despite widespread suffering and distress upon the people of Waikato to the north and south of the Mangatawhiri River as a result of Waikato land wars, which resulted in loss of life, resources and confiscations of their lands, the Kingitanga has continued to sustain the people. Its leaders have petitioned the Crown for justice and for the return of land since 1865 through to the settlement of Waikato Tainui Raupatu claim 20 years ago.
0: Kia tupu, kia hua, kia puawai. To grow, to prosper, to flourish.
2: Kiwaha. Okay, I need the kiwaha.
3: Kiwaha.
2: And just to put a spin on things, I'm going to ask Eric, I'm just going to say, Ida, and see what she says back.
3: Dot.
2: No.
3: That's Ida Kati, right?
2: No. Ida's, yeah. Ida's also speckled. So
3: oh,
2: Ida, Ida.
3: Yeah, like Ko Ida Ida in Ko the Ida, Ida. Bottomly pots covered in spots. Harry McCleary book that's translated.
4: Yeah, yeah, koina te kupu, eh?
3: Yeah.
4: Ko Ida Ida.
2: And te tehi o ngā tani whanāna te wā ko Tainui Ārahi mai, ko tō neinga, ko Paneira Ida.
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2: Aihe. Paneira Ida, he, ah, he yeah. Pacific Ahara Dolphin.
4: Yeah, marama.
2: Oh. Ana koina te tete o ngā tani whanāna te wā ko Tainui Ārahi.
4: Aye, aye.
2: Yeah.
3: Hey, that's so cool.
2: Yeah. Okay. Puheri ira.
4: Ira. Ana tokai.
2: Ah, it could be. So ira is like, yeah, look in front of you. Kei whia te mena. Ira. Kei mui ako.
4: Ah.
3: Ah.
4: Ira.
3: Ira.
4: Ira.
2: Yeah, ira.
4: Ira. Ah, yeah. Ah. Ira. Ara. Ana.
2: Yeah.
4: Ara. Yeah, yeah.
5: Kei runga te kotipu, kei raro te kotihono.
6: Te reo o Tainui.
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2: 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He whenua, he wai.

0: 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And I says, e he ana tō karakia e tai. Wā kare mātai ki tupu, we say tipu, I says, well, it's not that.
1: It's not that tipu.
0: E kupu anō te tupu.
1: Yeah, yeah, yeah.
2: It's not tupu. Right. Right.
1: E mana te mana,
0: yeah.
1: He tupu, right. Te tupu.
0: E mana te mana, he tupu, te tupu. Yeah. See, someone might have more mana in terms of, well, they tuakana.
1: Yeah.
0: Te tera mana tera. Ākwa nei whiaheariki, tera mana tera. Engari, nui ake te tupu o tera.
2: Right, yeah, yeah, yeah, yeah.
1: Ah, yeah.
2: Yeah, yeah.
0: Hey.
2: Yeah.
1: Yeah, yeah, yeah.
0: It's like some of those, you know. These days, shoddy diners back in the day. Hey, hey, they were pretty
1: gross. Engari, nui tō rātou tupu.
0: Oh, man, because you could only get... You go there for that taste.
1: You go there for that taste.
0: You know?
1: Yeah, that grill hasn't been cleaned in generations.
0: That's because of the flavour.
1: Koe na te tupu.
0: That's right. That's right. Yeah. And koe ra te rā kupu.
1: Yeah.

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1: Nō te tau kotahi manu iwarauru e tekau maono, ka whakatūria tētihi komiana roera, e kiana te komihana o Sim, ko te hiamana, ko te kai whakawā a te kōti matua a Wiremu Sim. 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
1: 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What would you like for breakfast? 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
4: Nā ko nā. And hea ha te tikanga?
3: Nā ko nā i pēnei ai au. It's because of that I'm like this.
4: Okay.
2: Yeah.
4: And you guys are looking at me.
2: You need a few more.
3: Well, that's quite a, it's quite a big one.
2: I rongo au, kāre a pita i pai ki a paora. Nā ko nā, i whakatau ai au, kia kaua a paora e pōwhiritia ki te hui. Bit long that one.
4: Oh, somebody didn't like pita, and it was because of that, he wasn't given a welcome to the hui. He wasn't invited.
3: Yeah.
2: Ana. We all do that sometimes.
3: We all do that. Well, we try and
2: having your barbie.
3: Yeah.
2: And you know, you got one text, you got one messenger group over here, and another one over there.
3: No, you've got about, if you've got four friends, you've got three messenger groups.
2: Because
3: there's one of those friends, they're not in that group. Yeah, you got another message because they're all in there, but the other friend's not in there. One for Paul, one for Peter.
4: And that's how you get yourself in trouble.
3: Nā ko nā I pēnā.
2: Yeah.
4: E pēnā ai. Is it ai?
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1: That stirs the hearts.
0: O te tangata.
1: Of the people.
2: Taupō Nui a Tia. The full name for Lake Taupō. Tia arrived in the Arawa canoe. He later was the first to explore inland and came across the eastern side of Taupō. He noted that a formation of rocks resembled his heavy cloak and hung the cloak, or Taupō, on a post and claimed the area as Taupō Nui a Tia, which means the great cloak of Tia.
0: Honouring places of the past, today for the future, Te Reo Irirangi o Tainui.

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1: Sotato the fiddle fiddle was made king in 1858. True or false? Sotato the fiddle fiddle was made king in 1858. True or false? True. Sotato the fiddle fiddle was made king in 1858.
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0: Superfoca ritte ritte ritte chiari to me. 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
1: he harore rangitahi.
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1: Yeah, went too hard in the first round and got knocked out in the second. 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
2: you can use it in your moinga, you can use it in your the field and sport, you can use it with anything really, ne?
1: Yep.
3: Kapahaka.
1: Kapahaka.
3: When you go full ball, and you can't you poke the hoe.
1: Poke the hoe, exactly. You can become the haka, you're already out of, you know,
3: you're just miming.
1: Yeah. Hey,
3: all you're doing is an with nothing, with no kupu.
1: Just all eyes, partner.
0: Yeah, and haro re rangitahi, check.

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0: Pūriri Pūmo o te Waimate me Taia Mai is seeking a mandate to represent their hapū in treaty settlement negotiations with the Crown. Voter registration is now open for mandate voting. 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Registrations will remain open during the voting period. Voting closes at 12 noon, Friday 23 October 2026. 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
1: Kua whakatūria e hau tēnei tāonga. 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He kuaha whānui kua puare ki te puna tangata me te puna kai.
2: Wāhi pā. While renovations were taking place on the dining room at Wāhi, Te Puia moved the coronation celebrations to Tūranga Waiwai, where it remains to this day. Koroki then said, "Leave Wāhi as my place of rest." After Koroki passed away, his cousin Te Marae Paki had the idea of starting a pokai at Wāhi. This was accomplished in 1967. The inaugural date was the 8th of October in celebration of Koroki's Coronation Day. Tāne I te pupuke, the meeting house, was relocated from Raungāwari to Wāhi by King Mahuta.
1: Ko te paukai, he mahi tō kai, he tō tangata. The paukai is to create sustenance for its people.
3: It's rocking out there, man.
4: This is where it's at, whānau.
5: Everything was relevant

0: And as always, we have, you know,
1: robustly discussed this.
0: Yes.
2: Yeah, we
0: deliberations.
2: We stayed up all night thinking about this.
0: Mm-hmm. And we landed on.
2: And we landed on. He kōrero tēnei mo te wā, e rūhāna koe te wera o te rā.
0: Oh, yeah.
2: Kuarare.
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2: 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Hai no. E rare tonu.
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1: Okay.
0: Kuarare.
2: Kuarare.
1: Kuarare. And you have to go... Kua.
2: Yeah, oh, kua, rare.
3: It's the heart of the white.
4: Keeping it real to New Zealand.
3: Finally, live.
2: Let's go.
1: We are.

0: te papa o te whenua.
1: A historical site.
0: Tākiri I te whatu manawa.
1: That stirs the hearts.
0: O te tangata.
1: Of the people.
2: Te Aroha, Ōkahu. Mount Te Aroha is situated in the Hauraki district, just before Pairua. The ancestress Kahu went to Hauraki and gave the name Te Aroha Ōkahu, or the yearning of Kahu to the mountain, in memory of her husband.
0: Honouring places of the past, today for the future, Te Reo Irirangi o Tainui.

0: उसको पकड़े मेका फेकार आनाई
1: 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True or false? Though the whirawhira was made king by the leaders of that time in Ngārua Wāhia. True or false? False. Pōtatau was made king in Pūkawa.
2: The Puku Pakaru Resources proudly sponsored by Waikato Tainui.

0: throwback. 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
1: He tau whawhatirua.
2: Confused? Flat notes.
3: So he rite ki tētahi tangata me ngā whakaro te tuku hoki ngā kōrero āhua rangirua nei, ne?
2: Yeah, ko ia, ko ia. Yeah, yeah, and even yourself, you know, oh, he tau whawhatirua. I'm just absolutely confused with everything that they just said right now because I have no idea what they were going on about.
1: Ah, oh, okay, because ko e tahi wā kei runga koe. 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
2: ko ia,
1: ki te kaupapa.
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0: Hūrō he te whānau. 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Here's another kupu tipi tai ao to help you when you're recycling. 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
1: Tainui Live.
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0: 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He kua hawhānui kua puare, ki te puna tangata me te puna kai.
1: O Wairaka Rā Whitiroa Marae. The Pokai at O Wairaka was established in 1931, although some maintain that it was set up there in the time of King Tawhiao. The Pokai here was established on the 10th of March, where everyone gathers in front of the ancestral house, Takihiku. King Te Rata gave assent to establish the Pokai at O Wairaka, and he made sure it was close to that of Pārāwera for ease of travelling to this area. The Pokai was held at O Wairaka every year until the 80s, when it was decided to alternate with Aotearoa Marae. O Wairaka and Aotearoa are virtually one family unit.
0: Ko te Pokai, he mahi tō kai, he tō tangata. The Pokai is to create sustenance for its people.
2: Tainui, live.
3: Too much, too naked.
4: Undeniable.

0: Kia huri tonu ki te kiwaha ne, lest we, kia moe mai koutou. Usually, with our timing, someone comes out with a card.
1: Yes.
0: He me e whakaati mai ana kia mātou te taima.
2: He mata taima.
0: He mata taima. Kei waita taima.
2: Kei waita taima.
0: There's a kiwaha there, waita taima.
2: Waita taima o ta taima.
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2: Ai.
0: But I tēnei taima, that's not our kiwaha.
2: Kia ora.
0: Ko tā tātou kiwa, ko te he aha te aha.
1: He aha te aha. Okay, and what's that got to do with the person with the timer?
0: Wow. You know? Ahakoa puta mai te ratangata me tana,
2: Tohuwa,
0: he aha te aha, kaori e iaro aki.
2: Ai.
1: Okay.
0: Yeah, so even though that person came out with their notice showing the time, didn't matter, that person took no notice of them.
1: Yeah. No notice of them.
2: Kaori i aro ki atua te kai kōrero ki ae.
0: Yeah, koera te heaha te aha. To no avail, didn't matter.
1: Yeah, that's... See, I thought heaha te aha was something different. I just thought it was like what's the haps? What are we up to?
2: Yeah, ko pēnei hoki.
0: Ai.
2: Yeah.
0: Well, e koera, kei te horopaki, e aha ana te aha.
2: Ai.
1: E aha ana te aha.
0: 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And he aha te aha i tērā, engari i tēnei horopaki ko te kiwaha nei, he aha te aha. Āore te ki te auare ake.
2: Auare ake, kāre te tai hua i pota.
1: Yeah.
2: To know about. Hoino kei te horopaki i kēnei.
0: Yeah.
2: Me tohu ana i te tikanga o te...
0: Koina.
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0: Yeah, rerekētanga i... kei tō wairua tonu te he aha te aha me te auare ake, engari he rerekētanga anō. Nē.
3: Aotearoa
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0: te papa o te whenua.
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0: Tā kiri I te whatu manawa.
1: That stirs the hearts.
0: O te tangata.
1: Of the people.
2: Ahurei, once situated behind Kawhia's seaside marae, Maketu. 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
0: Honouring places of the past, today for the future, Te Reo Irirangi o Tainui.

0: 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Te Aparangi Kahu is the wife of Kingi Koroki. True or false? Te Aparangi Kahu is the wife of Kingi Koroki. True or false? True. Tiki took her mother's name, Te Aparangi Kahu, when she became queen.
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0: cycling this weekend?
1: Yeah, heading out tomorrow.
0: Okay, remember to have a hmm.
1: Eh?
0: Yeah, go hard, but have a hmm first. And wear all that fancy protective gear you've got. Because you're the best with getting the kids to help in the community garden, and we're going to need all hands on deck if we're going to get those tomatoes as big as last year.
1: Yeah, those tomatoes were like volleyballs. Will do.
2: If you get injured and can't help in the community, it affects others. So have a hmm and think, if you get hurt, who gets harmed? Find out more at acc.co.nz.
3: He arero rua, tongue like a snake.
4: Oh, he here te tonu tēnei ne ki te tahi tangata kanohi rua, two-faced.
3: He rua, he rua. Exactly the same. So say one thing to your face and another behind your back.
5: Oh, those people that they create, you know, they build on the kōrero.
3: Add the rimatakauhene.
4: Yes. Oh, that's a bit of a spicer. It could also be used as well as someone who is unfaithful, ne, arero rua. Te tuku I tō aroero ki tērā tangata me te tei atu.
3: Well, koia.
5: Yeah, why not?
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0: Pūro he te whānau. 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Here's another kupu tipi tai ao to help you when you're recycling. 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
4: Tauranga Nui Marae. The Pokai began at Tauranga Nui in 1934. The date is the 14th of September to honour the coronation day of King Mahuta. This date was exchanged with Horahora with the reason given that the whitebait runs in September. This is the rationale for the statement that some say the Pokai started then. 34. Rangi Wahitu is the meeting house. Some say that the year 1934 is an assumption. What is actually known is that Tauranga Nui hosted King Mahuta shortly before his death in 1912.
3: Ko te paukai, he mahi tō kai, he tō tangata. The paukai is to create sustenance for its people.
5: Tainui, live. In
6: the house, always pumping. The mean set.
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0: Kio ora tātai tiwi, anei tiki wā, kau!
1: Tiki waha!
2: Kei a koe e roa ana.
0: Kei a koe e roa ana.
2: Kei a koe e roa ana.
0: What do you think that, okay, I like what we've been doing. He a ki o whakaro te tikanga o tērā ki waha, Erika? Kei a koe e roa ana.
3: Like, take your time?
0: Yeah, you're warm.
3: Warm, okay.
0: Has something to do with time.
2: Yeah.
3: You took your time?
0: Nearly. So it's part of a negative connotation of this one.
3: Oh, okay.
0: Yeah.
3: Like, you took too long.
0: Yeah, no, like, you're you're late.
2: You're late. Yeah.
0: You're the one that's making things long.
3: Yeah.
0: Hey,
3: yeah.
0: Hey,
3: yeah. Yeah.

0: aroha tētahi ki tētahi. Kia kahara tātai.
1: Ko te papa o te whenua.
2: A historical site.
1: Tākiri I te whatu manawa.
2: That stirs the hearts.
1: O te tangata.
2: Of the people.
3: Te papa o Rotu. Once a Waikato whare wānanga, situated at Whatawhata. Pōtatau te Whero was taught traditional law by his father and later learned sacred knowledge at te papa o Rotu, whare wānanga.
1: Honouring places of the past, today for the future, te reo irirangi o Tainui.

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1: The Tony Waka left one of its sails behind in Auckland. Truth or false? The Tony Waka left one of its sails behind in Auckland. Truth or false? False. It left one of its sails behind in Whitianga.
2: Upoku Pakaru Resources proudly sponsored by Waikato Pakaru.

0: Ngā pūriri pūmau o te waimate me Taia Mai is seeking a mandate to represent their hapū in treaty settlement negotiations with the Crown. Voter registration is now open for mandate voting. Votes can be cast at any of our voting hui, online or by post by hapū members 18 years or older. Registrations will remain open during the voting period. Voting closes at 12 noon, Friday 23 October 2026. For more information, please check the Ngā Pūriri Pūmau Facebook page and website.
1: 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Hey.
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2: Yeah, you can use this in any context. Could be a football team, you want everybody to come together and be on the one waka and all rowing the same way. E tū I te tū a te uru kāhikatea.
3: There you go, kapa haka a lot.
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1: Jai rito mai, hey!

0: Pūro he te whānau. Reducing, reusing and recycling waste is one major way we can all contribute to sustaining our environment as kaitiaki of Papatūānuku. Here's another kupu tipi tai ao to help you when you're recycling. Ko te kupu hangarua nei, ko mai tai. 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
1: Tainui Live. Time for a throwback.

0: Ngā pūriripu mau o te waimate me Taia Mai is seeking a mandate to represent their hapū in treaty settlement negotiations with the Crown. Voter registration is now open for mandate voting. 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Registrations will remain open during the voting period. Voting closes at 12 noon, Friday 23 October 2026. For more information, please check the Ngā Pūriripu Mau Facebook page and website.
1: Kua whakatūria e hau tēnei tāonga. 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He kua hawhānui kua puare, ki te puna tangata me te puna kai.
2: Tūranga waiwai marae. Although the establishment year is unknown, there have been numerous significant events at Pokai during the years. Some events are the opening of the Meeting House's Mahi Narangi in 1929, Pare Waikato in 1927, Tūrongo in 1938, as well as the investiture of Te Puia CBE and the attendance of many royal visitors and dignitaries. This pokai is hosted on the 18th of March. On this day, Tūranga Waiwai House was opened in 1919. At this opening, Te Puia asked for funding support from the First Circle of the Kīngitanga to purchase land to establish a marae. Later, this became Tūranga Waiwai Marae.
1: Ko te paukai, he mahi tō kai, he tō tangata. The paukai is to create sustenance for its people.
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1: Yep. 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
0: Ekwe.
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0: Inge.
1: And yep. I've come to learn ekwe. 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
0: Yeah, I never heard inge until I came to these regions.
1: Yes. And then you felt really lucky.
0: Yeah, and I was like, inge.

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1: A historical site.
0: Tākiri i te whatū manawa.
1: That stirs the hearts.
0: O te tangata.
1: Of the people.
2: Mā Takitaki, once a very large pā, situated at the junction of the Mangapiko stream with the Waipā River, and about 2 kilometres north of the present township of Pirongia. Hongihika set off with muskets in 1822 and headed to attack Waikato. He attacked Mā Takitaki pā where Pōtatau Te Whero was. Many Waikato people died and many escaped.
0: Honouring places of the past, today for the future, Te Reo Irirangi o Tainui.

0: 어디서 빠까를 내가 대가라 나이.
1: Kitty Hi Hi was the Kuya's original name. True or false? Kitty Hi Hi was the Kuya's original name. True or false? True. She was born to Kitty Hi Hi, Te Puia Herangi.
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Kūro e te whānau. 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
1: 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After the initial pokai at Whatiwhati Hoi, King Tawhiao moved it to Pārāwera and te taumata marae. Every year the people converge to the front of Tāne Rangi Kapua on the 9th of March.
0: Ko te paukai, he mahi tō tō kai, he tō tō tangata. The paukai is to create sustenance for its people.
2: Iwa Rimafa,
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0: Ko tā tātou kiwaha I tēnei wiki e hoa mā?
1: Tae ana.
0: Tae ana.
1: Tae ana.
0: Tae.
1: Tae ana.
0: Tae ana.
1: Or would we T-A- drag the... Tae ana.
0: Tae ana. I think just tae ana.
1: Tae ana.
0: T-A-I-E-A. Tae.
1: Tae.
0: Tae.
1: Does it mean flash, eh?
0: Yeah. It means when someone is looking well... So e hoa mā, ko te tikanga o tēnei, ko te hanga o tētahi tangata, te papai o te hanga o tētahi tangata. 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
1: Oh,
0: tai e ana.
1: Ngā mihi e hoa.
0: I would use it when someone is dapper, or really, you know, really informal dress.
1: Yeah.
0: Yeah, kia tai e ana tō te hanga o te tangata.
1: Right. What about that pretty well-known catchy song from Ngā Tūmanako?
0: Yes.
1: Tae, te tū.
0: Te tū. Yeah, aye, aye, aye, aye.
1: Yeah, that's a cool waiata.
0: That's a cool waiata, yes. And to my understanding of that waiata, just using that as a focus point, is talking about the stance of our wahine.
1: Yeah.
0: And the way they carry themselves. So not so much just about their clothing, the way they clothe themselves,
1: how they carry themselves.
0: Yeah, yeah.
1: And because that was a poi too, eh?
0: Yeah, yeah.
1: So it was all about basically celebrating women.
0: Yeah, absolutely. Yeah, yeah. Yeah.
2: Keeping it Māori. All day.
3: This is part of it. I'd say all the history.
4: Amazing.
3: Yeah, these guys got something special.
2: 95.4 Tainui.

0: te papa o te whenua.
1: A historical site.
0: Tā kiri I te whatu manawa.
1: That stirs the hearts.
0: O te tangata.
1: Of the people.
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1: 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True or false? There are 68 marae in Te Whakakitenga. True or false? True. 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
3: 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Can't eat the fafé.
1: Yeah, queer. Yeah. Stop middling around me. Stop moving around all the time. Gartown. Can't eat the fafé. Can't be positive, too. Fafé, I suppose, in a way that somebody just constantly has to work. Just can't keep still.
2: Ah, right.
3: Yes.

0: Huro e te whānau. Reducing, reusing and recycling waste is one major way we can all contribute to sustaining our environment as kaitiaki of Papatūānuku. Here's another kupu tipi tai ao to help you when you're recycling.
1: Ko te kupu hangarua nei, ko whakakāhore. Whakakāhore means refuse. 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
1: Tai nui āwhiro. The ancestral house is Ngā Tokotoru. Tai nui āwhiro Paukai is held at Waingaro Marae. The Tai nui āwhiro Paukai was established in 1967. It is held on the 25th of April. This paukai commemorates the death of Te Atarangi Kahu Koroki, the mother of Te Ariki Nui. This paukai also coincides with Anzac Day.
0: Ko te paukai, he mahi tō tō kai, he tō tō tangata. The paukai is to create sustenance for its people.
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2: We have spoken about koia as an emphasis word before.
0: Yeah, we've used it for maybe, I think, oh, I don't know, whatever episode it would have been, but, you know, you can say koia.
1: Koia hoki.
0: Like, yo.
1: Yeah, that's it.
0: Koia.
1: Yeah.
0: Koia, koia. It was like, yeah, okay, sure. Koia, koia. Yeah, sure. Mm. When you think it would be like, yo, right on, but yeah. And then you've got koia pū.
1: Mm.
0: And if anyone, wow, I don't know which parts of the neighbourhood of Tainui uses the re, but I know.
1: Koia re?
0: Yeah.
1: Oh, yeah.
0: You can say koia re.
3: Turning on their radio.
4: 31 years on.